0: Isla right there. She did it again. She's actually on that FIFA soundtrack, which is pretty dope, man. She's got one with Future. There's a Daddy Yankee and Shinsia. There's a Shakira and Burna Boy. iShow Speed got a big record on there. 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
22: Drop it. Check this out, man. This is Ludacris, man. This is my new song, Pull Over. Boston, I love y'all. Let's run it.

0: Pub Dog News, one from the homie Ludacris right there with Pull Over. He's talking about cars, not girls. Check this out.
1: See, that's what I'm saying. That's why I knew I liked you for a reason, Pub Dog, because you think outside the box. That's what I'm talking about, man. This is my love for cars, man. Even when I say, body shaped like a Coke bottle, that's my Kawasaki. 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I have a love for engines, wheels, everything that literally puts us in a therapeutic mode when we ride and listen to music. That's truly what this Pullover is all about.
0: That is the homie Ludacris. If you ever mess with an artist or on air with me, find me up on my YouTube and my TikToks and all that. A lot of the interview clips are getting chopped up over there and put over there. Hit me up. It's a DJ Pub Dog. Keeping the vibes going, Boston.

Gemini 94.5, Good Flirts, Baby Keem, Kendrick Lamar, and Momo Boyd. Big shout out to Momo Boyd. She was on my top 30 countdown. This weekend is Ira Starr's birthday. She's got a new song coming out in a few hours. She's going to be on air with me on my top 30 countdown, which goes down Saturday morning and the encore at 5 p.m. on Sunday, all right?

Daggy right here on Jammin 94.5. I'm going to go check him out this weekend. Him and Sting are doing the Met out in New York, a residency out there. That's going to be a sexy show, man, all dressed up and everything. That's going down this weekend. I was out in L.A. A couple of days ago for my niece's graduation. You can check out some of the stuff that goes down behind the scenes on the gram. Go hit that follow at DJ Pup Dope.

0: Five, Boston's number one for hip-hop and the best throwbacks. I'm DJ Pub Duck. Thank you so much for hanging out with me on a Thursday. Let's chop it up in the meta world. You know I do a bunch of mixes every day. I got that weekend top 30 countdown. 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Go download that iHeartRadio app so you don't miss out. You know I always leave you off with this one from J. Cole because you got to love yourself first. Enjoy the rest of your night. Have fun and be safe. Do not forget to spread love and be kind. Pub Duck, I'm out. One love. Peace.
1: Love yours. Love yours.

And that one right there, number four, it's the remix to Mutt, Leon Thomas, Chris Brown, and Taisha. Right here on this Thursday evening, baby. They call me E-Double. We're going to keep the countdown rolling. Once a hit maker, always a hit maker. This guy right here is proof of that. Here it is, Akon, ringtone.

double riding with you on this beautiful Thursday evening, June 11th to be exact. And we got a number one song right here, man. He's already been in the countdown once. I'm talking about the Iceman. Here he is back at number one with Janice STFU on Jammin'.

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Everything's up, right? 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
2: 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The drink been calling me. Don't kill the, don't kill the, don't kill the party piece. I'm up, so pardon me. She swears she for me when I push up.

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It's your boy DJ Access Pro. This is the Takeover Mix. Thank you so much for tuning in. Huge shout out to everyone who pulled up Saturday, Central, Foxwoods, a couple wedding parties. Definitely always cranking. And your boy's on the set. I will be back June 26th. FIFA World Cup fever taking over the planet, and especially right here in the U.S., right at Gillette. There's going to be a lot of games. Who are you rooting for? What country are you repping? What flag are you repping? Let me know. Let's at DJ AXISPRO. World Cup, let's go.

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0: 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This Friday at Icon with the homie Snacks for a Travis Scott themed party. It's going to be crazy. Then Saturday, I'm over in the Seaport, Girl Next Door, rocking some tunes. So pull up on your boy. Definitely make sure you keep it locked right here to Jammin', Boston's number one for hip hop and throwbacks.
1: Let's go. 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

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Kehlani coming back to the city, baby. 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
4: 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Like, ain't even like that. Ain't her mama white.

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Getting ready to exit the building. I will be back tomorrow night with the Friday Night Throwdown. 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That's at DJ E-D-U-B-B-L-E. 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
3: 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You got Wham, you got Billy in this. You know what I'm saying?
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2: Yeah!

0: Good morning. This is Ashley with my guy Bimo. Bimo and
1: Hello.
0: I were just saying that we're sleepy. We're a little sleepy.
1: I'm tired.
0: But we were also saying that you've had a week. I mean, you got to go to a funeral in the beginning of the week. That's going to drain you, pal.
1: It drags the rest of the week.
0: Yeah, it's like at that point, might as well start drinking. Because it's like, you know, but you didn't. You actually did not.
1: I did not. I played a lot of PlayStation the last 2 days.
0: Yeah.
1: I just like wasted away downstairs with
0: like,
1: some 007.
0: Why did you choose not to drink after that? I meant to ask you that when you said it.
1: Because I was trying to be a healthy person.
0: Good for you, man. I should attempt that.
1: And then I burned that the last 2 days.
0: Yeah.
1: I was like, hey, DoorDash, what it do?
0: Yeah, what's up?
1: What's up, girl? You
0: what's
1: up?
0: What's up?
1: You up?
0: Yeah, no. I mean, sometimes the emotional draining stuff can be harder on you than anything physical. Is it all the family? Is everybody dispersed now?
1: Yeah, pretty much. Yeah. Everybody's just back off doing their own thing things.
0: And this was your mother's brother.
1: How's mom
0: holding up?
1: She's cool. She's chilling, vibing. Yeah. She's like, you know, our family unfortunately
0: her brother died. She's vibing.
1: Yeah, she's vibing. Our family has like unfortunately done. We are like funerals are old hat. Like we know them through and through. So it's always like we kind of do it, and then we're like, all right, well,
0: yeah, we'll see you at the next one.
1: We're still alive, so
0: right, yeah,
1: gotta keep going,
0: crushing it. How is your mother? In a sense, I'm having this like. I'm not a patient person in life. And when it comes to my parents, I have little to none. And I just feel like for example, my mom's a diabetic and she walked in the house with, I didn't even know they make Coke cans in the same size. It was like a 40 of Coke the other day.
1: Yeah.
0: It drove me nuts. My dad, you know, just didn't refill his pills. So he...
1: Yikes.
0: Come to find out, hadn't been taking his pills for over a month.
1: And like,
0: he needs to be taking these pills. And so... When I call them and I say, like, hey, mom, like, you know, I don't want you to not have a Coke every once in a while. You should do that, but it shouldn't be the size. It shouldn't be a 2 liter in one sitting.
1: Yeah.
0: Hey, dad, you know, you should take your. They're combative with me. Like,
1: yeah.
0: Combative.
1: Yeah.
0: I'm like, dude, I finally say to my dad, you're getting mad at somebody saying to you, hey, I want you to live for a long time. Hey, I want you to live longer.
1: Yeah.
0: And then I'm like, wait, and now I'm up
1: Excuse
0: the bitch.
1: Excuse me for
0: Crazy.
1: Wanting you to stick around.
0: Sorry.
1: God forbid.
0: I've never seen anything like it. And then this last time I got so mad at like the attitude. I said, your 2-year-old granddaughter will not remember you. Just so we're clear.
1: Woof.
0: Like if something happens to you right now, she will not remember who you are. The 4-year-old probably won't either, but come on, man. He's just like, nasty.
1: It's wild.
0: I'm not a pill boy. So he kept saying, I'm not a pill boy. I'm like, dude, what are you even talking about? Just so aggressive.
1: Pill boy is wild.
0: Pill boy, yeah. And my brother he's golfing. And he's near my dad's house. And he can't today because he's a really early tea time. But tomorrow morning, it's a little later. And he's like, I'm going to be FaceTiming you at 7 a.m. He's like, I'm rolling up on this dude. And I'm checking the pills.
1: Yeah.
0: I'm checking the bottles. Yeah. My dad has no idea. But it's like, why?
1: Yeah.
0: Is your mom like this? Okay.
1: Yes.
0: Yes.
1: And Sarah's a nutritionist and trainer. So
0: Sarah's your wife.
1: Yes. And it bugs her. I'm so used to it. I'm like, she ain't going to do this. She's like, I can fight with her for an hour. And
0: you're
1: she
0: like,
1: ain't
0: you're wasting
1: do
0: your time.
1: And Sarah will be like, what we need, like, here's all these reasons why this is beneficial. And she's like, no, give me the cupcakes.
0: Yeah.
1: And we're like, but. Yeah.
0: So
1: no.
0: She's not a pill girl.
1: No,
0: that's what we've learned. We are dealing with non-pill boys and non-pill girls. I don't know why our parents get like this in their olden age, but hey, we just want you to live. Weird.

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2: All right, babes, Friday, June 12th, and I'm telling you this. You rob a lemonade stand, it is bad juju for you for the rest of your life. And they were kids. They're screwed. You're robbing.
3: Who does that?
2: Yeah. Two young boys robbed a lemonade stand in Southie. They robbed a 12-year-old boy and an 11-year-old girl. They also were kids themselves.
3: Man.
2: But hey, at gunpoint.
3: What?
2: At gunpoint. Guess how much money? $80.
3: $80. Okay.
2: $80. Listen to this little boy talking about his poor lemonade stand.
4: He walked over here. He said, I might need to take the box, and he grabbed it with one hand, and then he showed us the gun, which was right here. My sister, she put her hands up, and I just said, you could have it. But after that, I just was, like, a little annoyed because we were 12 and 11, and you shouldn't really do that.
2: I was a little annoyed because, you know, we're babies. Also, thank God he had the wherewithal to be like, take it. Because there are some people who be like, no, you can't have my money.
3: Well, he's like, fam, it's $80.
2: Yeah,
3: go ahead.
2: Like, go ahead. Good take luck. This thing. Yeah, it's not like it would have been a couple thousand. It was... a lemonade stand.
3: This was on my mom's investment anyway. So
2: yeah,
3: take
2: this
3: it.
2: It's so sad. I keep
3: watching.
2: No, they actually have video footage now of the two kids that robbed them. So they were wearing masks, and the police are asking if you recognize them to report them to the authorities. But nobody had been arrested yesterday afternoon. What I can tell you is, they're redoing the lemonade stand because they don't want the kids in Southie, especially in that area, to be like afraid to do something like this. So if you are in and around Southie tonight at 5:30, corner off E and West 9th, lemonade stands are rolling back. They're going to do it again. And 50% of the donations are going to go to a local gun violence prevention group. So that's
3: what
2: I mean, this. If I were them, I'd have been like, we're keeping it all. Because if it was like a dollar lemonade, someone's going to drop a five in, and it's going to be, they're going to make way more than $80 tonight.
3: Bank.
2: But, oh, I
3: that's
2: like,
3: crazy.
2: I know. And watching
3: a lemonade heist is insane.
2: It's cuckoo. It's giving Gary in his younger days. It really is. Shout out to Boy from Boston 617. But Gary would have seen that it was like a 12 and 11 year old and be like, you know what? I'm just going to go. Don't worry about it.
3: He would have robbed someone else and gave it to them. Been like, my bad.
2: Right. Yeah. I shouldn't have done this. It's sad. So hopefully people run that thing up tonight. Again, if you're looking for the address, if you're in and around, it's right off of E and West 9th at 5:30 today. Help those kids out. That poor little girl. It was like my sister put her hands up. Like, it's like we're laughing because everybody's okay, but you can't, like, what are we doing out here? By the way, obviously broad daylight.
3: Yeah.
2: They're 12 and 11. They're going to be out. Just cuckoo crazy.
3: I'm a little annoyed.
2: It's crazy. Yeah. Well, those kids, whether they get caught or not, like, that's you can't be robbing lemonade stands. You're going to have bad karma for the rest of your time. All right. A judge has ruled that Christian Carlos, I told you guys about this. You probably don't remember his name. He's a security guard. And his lawyer got to pay Lil Wayne.

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0: 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Please just rewind. 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
3: Hi, guys. Good morning.
4: Hey,
3: BMO the Prince is joining me.
4: Have
3: you ever had a friendship fallout in your, like, as you've gotten older?
4: Yes. Yeah. I had a big one for a bit.
3: Yeah. Are you guys back?
4: We are a little back.
3: Oh, that's
4: good. A little slight back. We didn't talk for like 4 years and we were besticles.
3: Were you
4: like,
3: the one
4: thick as thieves
3: that the thing happened to, or was it the other way and you had to say sorry?
4: Were you the sorry guy? It was no idea. He just kind of stopped talking to me for a while.
3: And you guys never got to the bottom of why?
4: Well, a little bit. And like he had some stuff going on, whatever. And so like we sort of talked about it for a bit and finally like saw each other in the same place at the same time for the first time.
3: Yeah.
4: Like a couple weeks ago.
3: Oh, wow.
4: Which was crazy.
3: And everything was, we were cool?
4: Cool beans. Yeah.
3: Man.
4: I'm also this type. So I just walked in and I was like, I'm hugging you and you're just going to accept this.
3: We're doing this.
4: However you feel about it, I'm doing it. I'm going in. And then he hugged back and we had a nice little bro moment.
3: That's cute. This show has gotten me in trouble so many times. I feel like most of my friends and family, if they're in the circle, they understand that if something happens, I'll most likely be talking about it on the show unless specifically asked not to. And then I might change the name.
4: Yesterday I said that my wife poops and farts and she was not pleased.
3: Yeah, well,
4: I heard about that when I got home.
3: Because that was crazy. She doesn't. I know her. all of this because you know that one of the major storylines beyond just the Knicks and the Spurs and that series, there's so many there's so many different things happening around it, and one of which is this massive storyline of Kylie Jenner and Jordan Woods kind of like putting their feud to the side, and they're having these moments at the games. They had already made up before this series began, but every time we see Jordy and Kylie have a moment at the games, it's like, wow. Because, I mean, if you don't remember that story.
4: I don't. I'm not going to lie to you.
3: Okay. So, Khloe Kardashian is and has children with Tristan Thompson.
4: Yes.
3: Tristan Thompson is having like people over his house. Jordan goes to leave. Jordan and Kylie have been best friends since they were
4: right.
3: Babies, like what grew up in school together.
4: Yeah.
3: He kisses Jordan.
4: Oh.
3: Yeah.
4: I don't think I ever knew that was the reason, the story.
3: Yeah. So
4: I knew of it, but I didn't know that
3: yeah,
4: was
3: so
4: it.
3: Jordan and Tristan hook up. You know, it was,
4: boy.
3: Yeah. And so now it's like my sisters or my best friend, obviously him even, you know, attempting to kiss her, but her kissing him back, a whole thing.
4: Yeah.
3: We are way removed from that now. She's engaged to Karl Anthony Towns and like, you know, done and that's over with. And Khloe, so we know, is pretty much done with Tristan.
4: Yeah.
3: That was only one of his offenses. That wasn't even the worst one, if you really think about it. But that's a pretty big thing to happen. And I do think it's amazing that they've been able to come back together. I'm sure that has a lot to do with Khloe. Because if Khloe doesn't forgive Jordan, then Kylie's like, yo, I can't. That's my sister.
4: Yeah.
3: It's like a very strange thing.
4: Oh, yeah.
3: I had this like crazy falling out with one of my college teammates. And the story goes like this, and it's kind of crazy, you guys. So I'm years and years and years ago, like literally forever ago, her and I are hanging out. We roll up on one of her exes. The next day, on Monday, I'm doing the show, and I just very nonchalantly are like, oh, yeah, me and my girl were out this weekend. We ran into a couple of the Northeastern men's players, so we kind of all went out, had a night. It was like super fun. Turns out her current boyfriend's ex listened to the show every day. I know.
4: Oh,
3: webs
4: boy.
3: We weave.
4: I know.
3: And the ex calls him and is like, you shouldn't be with this girl. She's out here hanging out with other basketball players. Like, she was.
4: Oh, boy.
3: My friend called me.
4: Oh, boy.
3: She lost it on me. She cursed me out so bad. He ends up dumping her. Now, mind you.
4: Woof.
3: You're a loser. Like, you're dumping her over that? Like, nothing happened. We ran into them. We had a drink. We left.
4: Yeah.
3: I think that if the ex is calling him, there was something greater going on there. Like, why is she calling him, doing all this whole thing? But she cut me out of her life, like completely cut me out of her life. The tough part is, it was this big circle. So
4: Oh, yep.
3: Now,
4: yep.
3: No one else is cutting me out.
4: Yep.
3: And no one else is cutting her out, which I don't expect anybody to. So now we're still going on trips and doing these things, and we're in, like, we're around each other. We are still not right. We went on a bachelorette party, I don't know, 5-6 years ago, and we got drunk, and I said to her, I said, I have apologized to you. And I did. I felt so bad because I genuinely didn't. I never said her name even when I told the story. This chick was doing detective work, you know, which makes me feel like something was going on with them. Like, why are you so pressed to, like, listen to me to try to trip my friend up? But anyways, I had apologized multiple times. And so we're in New Orleans, we're at this bachelorette party, and I'm apologizing again, and one of my other friends comes over, and she goes, it's done.
4: Oh.
3: She was like, she has apologized to you so many times, so many different ways, in so many different forms. That was 5-6 years ago at this point. Like, enough is enough. Like, we're grown-ups. Okay. And I was like, okay, friend. but basically, she was like, you can't. Like, you've done.
4: Yeah.
3: And, dude, our relationship has... Like, we just, even when we saw each other at a funeral a couple years ago, and, like, it's okay, but it's not. And it, yeah. I don't, it never will be.
4: That's because, so wild.
3: Like, she had a whole baby, and I said congrats, but, like, that was it. That's like, we, wild. And it breaks my heart because we were close. Like, we were really close. And all over, by the way, she's not even with this guy. She's engaged to a woman.
4: I know. Like, why are we even?
3: And that guy sucked. It came to fruition. Feels that he was just terrible.
4: Yeah.
3: But yeah, like, the friendship thing is weird. And it does bring me joy to see Kylie and Jordan back.
4: This is a sort of a, this friend was a, like, day one friend.
3: This was a Northeastern college basketball friend.
4: Okay, so middle, like, day one-ish, like, day one and a half.
3: Yeah, like, let's just say when I was 19.
4: Yeah, okay.
3: You know, like, around my 19.
4: I feel like there's a difference between proximity friends, which are, like, the friends you get because of where you're at or what you're doing, like,
3: right.
4: The day ones.
3: Yeah.
4: And then there's day twos that, like, just sort of are who you grow into.
3: You're right. And it's strange because, like, I have high school best friends that are still my best friends. So those are, like, legit day ones. But also there are some of my college friends that I'm like, I would drop them in the day one bucket. Because I'm so close to them. But yeah, we, like, never recovered from it. And that's, I think, wild. It made me sad because this, like, everyone's talking about this, like, reunion between Kylie and Jordan. I'm like, I want my reunion, but it's just not going to happen.
4: It's crazy.
3: And I had to come to terms with that and be like, you know what? I did it. Like, I did tell the story. That's on me. But I really thought we'd end up. But yeah, I haven't since I got, like, kind of put my place up. Like, and my friend to say that to me was right, because I had apologized 800 times.
4: Especially when you're in a whole friend group.
3: Yeah.
4: Like, a whole group. Like, let's keep the dynamic together.
3: When we go and we do things, she's there.
4: Yeah.
3: Yeah. That's, like, she's wild. Never going to not get invited. I'm never going to not get invited. Everybody was like, this is not going to come between. But yeah, it's uncomfortable.
4: Yeah. So my little friend thing, it was funny. I didn't realize it. I went and hugged him, and I didn't realize there was strain. Because we're all guys. We don't talk about nothing.
3: Yeah,
4: I didn't realize there was also, like, strain on the other fellas. And Sarah tells me that when I went and hugged him, two of my other friends each grabbed her arm, and they were like, it's happening.
3: Oh
4: my God, it's happening.
3: Yeah.
4: How long has it been? Oh my God, it's happening right now.
3: Oh, that's it's how happening. My friends would be.
4: And everyone was just like, oh, thank God.
3: Yeah.
4: Okay.
3: Yeah.
4: But, like, it's a lot.
3: It is a lot. And
4: that's,
3: it makes me
4: bananas.
3: Sad. And I literally saw this headline today, and it's like, all the girlies are so happy because Kylie and Jordan are besties again. And I'm like,
4: if only.
3: Maybe one day.
4: It should have been me.
3: This stupid show. It gets me in so much trouble to tell you guys everything. Good morning.

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2: All right, guys. Friday, June 12th, and someone posted on IG and goes, how bad town do you have to be to rob a lemonade stand? Like, you are down bad.
3: Yeah.
2: If you're robbing a lemonade stand. And it happened in Southie, and we all know Southie has a place in my heart because that's where my husband is from. Two robbers, one with a gun, knocked off a lemonade stand in Southie. Okay,
3: that's such a wild sentence.
2: Well, hey, who's running said lemonade stand? The only people that ever do. Kids, a 12 and 11-year-old.
3: That's nuts.
2: Well, AJ, Bebo tried to save you.
3: I was like, let me fill space.
2: Really wild.
3: What's going on here?
2: Nothing else. So,
3: did
2: okay,
3: everyone
2: so now
3: quit?
2: we're gonna because it's a 12 and an 11-year-old.
4: He walked over here. He said, "I might need to take the box," and he grabbed it with one hand, and then he showed us the gun, which was right here. My sister, she put her hands up, and I just said, "You could have it." But after that, I just was like a little annoyed because we were a 12 and 11, and you shouldn't really do that.
2: No, you shouldn't really do that. Thank God he was like, "Take the money," because there's also, I know some kids, they'd probably be like, "You ain't taking this money."
3: I was working for this. And also, this kid kind of sounds like he's got hands.
2: Yeah. Well,
3: I don't know why.
2: The whole thing is so crazy. So they know who robbed them, and they have video surveillance of these two kids. Those kids are 14 and 11. Babies. Like, babies robbing babies out here.
3: Baby on baby crime.
2: Broad daylight.
3: It's an epidemic.
2: Crime when the sun is out is SVU? Have you not seen a single doc? Like, what?
3: Dun dun.
2: You're all over the cameras. You're everywhere. You can see you and just upsetting. But anyways, I think the really cool thing about Southie is that their town's like, no, not here. They're going to come together. And tonight, right at 5:30, the corner off of E and West 9th Street is going to re-up the lemonade stand. The two kids, the 12 and 11-year-old, they're going to be back out there slinging their lemonades. And 50% of the profits will be donated to a local gun violence prevention group. So much nicer than me.
3: Yeah.
2: Because you already know some old fellow from down the street is going to probably not even buy lemonade and just give them money. I saw right away when they posted that they were going to do this tonight, people in the comment section being like, "What's the Venmo?
3: Yeah,
2: where's the cash? Yep. These kids are gonna make out,
3: and not they're gonna touch the lemonade.
2: No, they're gonna get way more than $80. It's just sad. Like, the whole thing is sad. But as of late yesterday, police had not arrested anybody. Right. I don't know what's gonna end up happening, because obviously the police are like, if you recognize these two kids, let us know. But here's the thing: whether they get arrested or not, karma's coming their way.
3: Karma is coming their way. You had said, I think, a minute ago, of like, if back in the day, you'd have to be dealing with Whitey after this.
2: Somebody posted.
3: You 14? Doesn't matter.
2: Literally,
3: Whitey's
2: someone
3: here.
2: Posted and goes, these kids are so lucky that this wasn't 35 years ago, because they'd be dealing with not a good situation. It wouldn't be good. Yeah. So yes, if you're in Southie one more time, right off of E and West 9th, throw your money at these kids, 5:30 tonight, and you know, make them feel better after the gunpoint robbery for lemonade. All right, Jason Derulo is facing some serious backlash. So funny, because he was just here, and I am so mad that I did not know about this, because I absolutely would have asked. The man has a whole, like, Shark Tank floor integrated aquarium in his home.
3: What?
2: Yeah. You know when you, like, can go places and you can step, and you can step over, like, a literal aquarium under your toesies?
3: That's insane.
2: No, yeah. It's inside of his home.
3: It's too much money. You got too much money.
2: I literally was about to be like, I didn't even realize he had money like this. This is like, I have so much money that I'm going to put a shark in my floor.
3: Do you remember in 2020 when he was all over TikTok?
2: I do not.
3: I feel like he was TikTok, just dancing and whatever. Mm-hmm. And in my head, I was like, he's just a regular Joe, like the rest of us. But he's got a Shark Tank floor. He ain't me.
2: No.
3: I
2: think his home is like worth 15 mil that he has in Tarzana, California. By the way, did you know, fun fact about him before we get back to the sharks, he does not like when people see him and say, Jason Derulo.
3: Okay, well then stop doing it.
2: Stop saying it.
3: Stop doing it. Why?
2: He actually said in an interview that it makes him want to punch the person in the face.
3: That makes me want to do it more.
2: What I want to say is, you should be lucky they're still singing it. pal. You know what I mean?
3: You know what?
2: Like, you could get, somebody could walk right by you. At least they recognize
3: you. You know what? That's true.
2: Critics of the Shark Tank are arguing that it is inadequate size-wise for the animals. Here he is kind of explaining the setup.
5: So this is the living room. You know, I got the Shark Tank here.
6: There's real sharks in there?
5: Yeah. Sharks. I just got this one yesterday. But it's a whole spectacle to, like, feed them and stuff.
6: It's probably hard to make sure the water stays clean, huh?
5: I mean, they come, like, every 2 days to make sure it's super clean.
2: That whole conversation, like, they gotta really make sure these... By the way, guys, these... Think of, like, a circle, and the pieces are kind of, like... Think of a cake. The way you cut a cake, and it's kind of, like, pied out, you know, the little pie slices. That is what it looked like. The shark got one piece of the pie to swim in. Like,
3: that's wild.
2: It's not big enough.
3: I'm uncomfortable with it's a spectacle to feed them. What are you feeding them?
2: Yeah. Well, what do sharks eat?
3: What are we doing?
2: And I'm sure he's not doing it. He's having the people come. But again,
3: man's
2: got a lot of money.
3: Watching.
2: Rick Ross is like, I'm going to save my funds and fly commercial. Jason Rule is like, come over and see my sharks that are under my toes. Like, yeah. I don't, very strange. All right. And lastly, Jaylen Brown has been traveling. He's everywhere, most recently in China and Japan. I was LOLing at the conversation when he first got to China. He sat down. And he learned that they have a very special name for him.
7: They're calling you a nickname called Neil Ye Ye.
8: A few moments later.
9: The translation is bald grandpa.
10: The bald grandpa?
2: The bald.
10: That's what they call me?
11: Grandpa.
10: They call me Neil Ye Ye out here. We're going to Turkey right from here.
2: He was like, oh, I got that. Yeah, yeah. Like, he was excited.
3: Yeah, yeah.
2: He thought he had something. No, we actually call you the bald grandpa. I'm dead. He also had a major moment. He was able to climb the Great Wall of China. And when he got down, he had a lot to say, including the fact that he got to literally climb this thing in his own brand.
12: How does it feel to be wearing your own brand on the Great Wall of China?
10: No, that's pretty cool to be wearing 741. This is a exclusive colorway. You know, like, we out here, no sponsorship, just completely independent, just really just trying to connect with the culture. Came to China not to sell anything, do any paid appearances. I came to just connect. So to be here and to be free, it feels great. Like, I could do what I want with my time versus somebody telling me I need to be somewhere. Makes the ultimate difference. So I think I've been able to engage with China in a way that's
2: been pretty cool. What are you laughing at? That's the bald grandpa saying it?
3: What's the piano? What's the piano?
2: It's a monumental moment for him. They're making it emotional. He was like, guys, can you get some piano to add to this for dramatic effect?
3: Some smooth emotional piano.
2: This will come as no shock to anybody. He also most recently, while he was traveling, went off on ESPN. He's not wrong here, by the way, when he says
3: this.
2: Like, you know, Stephen A is not coming to work being like, I'm talking about this today. They're saying, here are some trending things that are happening.
3: Yeah.
2: Which do you want to talk about?
10: ESPN is like working overtime right now in order to stir up controversy or to push an agenda. And it's so obvious. People sending me clips like ESPN is posted like you put your condo up for sale. ESPN is like, why are you working so hard to push a narrative about me? It's clear as day. But people, you know, because I know what happens behind the media process, like ESPN, the reporters and analysts don't get to choose what the topics is. Somebody from above chooses what those topics are and places them in front of, like, the media analysts. So, like, even like people like Stephen A. Smith is not coming up with his own topic. Somebody else is, and he's just giving his take on it. So ESPN is, like, constantly putting me in the forefront of these narratives. Most of them are negative, and I wonder why. I know why, but I don't need to say it. ESPN, why are y'all watching my stream?
3: That was the Young and the Restless. That was a Young and the Restless playlist. He's in a soap opera.
2: Oh,
3: it's wild.
2: My God. You know, his condo really is for sale in the seaport.
3: Yeah.
2: It's right near the Moo, the seaport's, the Moo location in the seaport.
3: Oh, okay.
2: Delicious, by the way. 4.9 mil. And we were talking about this. There are a lot of rumors about JB going around. Number one, that's not, like, because people are like, oh my God, he's leaving, but that's not his, that's an additional property.
3: Yeah, from what I know is it was up before.
2: It was in 2023.
3: And this is just in it, which $4 million is an additional property. But,
2: right.
3: But he, it doesn't signify that he's leaving or anything like that. He's done it before, and this is not his main thing.
2: He has another place where he is staying. But you have also said that, because you're big in on like threads with the NBA chatter, and people are saying
3: that he might be, Giannis might be coming to town. Yeah. The last day, Bill Simmons actually said it on his podcast that the Celtics were out, but now he's finding out that they might actually have been playing possum the whole time, and they're in it. And the Miami Heat think that the Celtics are the biggest threat to get Giannis, and that everyone but Jason Tatum is on the table, so you know what that means.
2: Yeah, which breaks my heart. I can't even think of JB in a different uniform.
3: I can't. It makes me sick.
2: It does. Me too. All right, there's three things you need to know for Friday, June 12th. I'd also like to add in, Jaylen Brown tells no lies when he says that, you know, those analysts, they get the stories put in front of them. They decide what they want to talk about. Here, we come up with our own content because nobody was putting talk about breastfeeding. Actually, nobody's asking for that. Not a single person. So I just want to make that clear that we come up with our own content here. Okay. And by the way, when you're listening to our content on the app, make sure you add us as your number one preset. Good morning. Happy Friday, by the way.
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11: You're seeing delays due to an accident on 95 northbound at the on-ramp to North Ave, and you're slow on 93 southbound between Mystic Ave and the Zakim Bridge. That's Lisa with the Drive. 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
0: Boston weather.
11: Partly cloudy skies today, and we could have some drizzle later on in the afternoon and a high of 87 degrees.
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3: Hi, guys. Good morning. It's Ashley and the Jammin' Morning Show. Myself, at BMO the Prince.
4: That's
3: if
4: me.
3: If you want to follow Bri's content, see what he's doing. I mean, honestly, it's there's many of you on your
4: there's quite a few.
3: Instagram. Like, there's many. Few. Do you have a favorite character?
4: Ooh, probably my 2022 character because he's dumb as hell.
3: Yeah.
4: And one of my other favorite ones was I did all like the vaccines and made them characters, and Johnson & Johnson was a drunk idiot, and that one was fun.
3: Wow, that's... Oh my God. You kind of luck out in your content space. You don't get a lot of hate.
4: No, but that's work is put in. Like early on, I was putting in work to be like, this is not what we're doing here.
3: Yeah.
4: We're not.
3: And you told me, I remember asking you about that, and you were like, if there is any, usually the people in your comments
4: bro,
3: actually
4: handle
3: it. Bro,
4: it's crazy.
3: Yeah.
4: Like, people will
3: nice.
4: Police it. So I'm just like,
3: yeah.
4: I'm going to let the.
3: You don't put out haterable content where people would be like, you know what I mean? And they would feel
4: yeah.
3: a type of way.
4: People, the worst that I get usually, like the DMs be crazy, but the comments and stuff is usually like people who want to correct a Gen X. They'll be like, that's not millennial, it's Gen X.
3: Right, they're defensive of, like if you're talking yeah. bad about a millennial, they're defensive
4: yeah.
3: of that.
4: I'm
3: yeah.
4: like, yeah, we all experienced it. Just let,
3: yeah.
4: just let
3: I mean, listen, well, I think it's really easy, guys. The millennials reign supreme. We are the smartest.
4: Facts, not fiction.
3: I mean, there's nothing else to say.
4: Facts,
3: this is just
4: not
3: what
4: fiction.
3: It is.
4: Understand it.
3: No, it's, yours are pretty nice. Sometimes my DMs, like I will, there's a consistent one that I get because, well, let me ask you this scenario.
4: Ask away.
3: You and Sarah, your wife, got married in 2019. I was just talking to you about this.
4: Sure did.
3: She has your last name?
4: Yes.
3: Would it make you feel a type of way if she, A, didn't want your last name, B, didn't get it, or C, wanted to hyphenate? Like, which one would...
4: So, I wouldn't mind if she had her last name. I just didn't like her last name. And
3: okay.
4: she didn't like her last name.
3: So okay.
4: It was Ellen Tuck, which is, like, she's Russian, so it's spelled, as you would imagine, E-L-E-N-T-U-K, but with an H at the end. And mm-hmm. that had me tripped up for, like, a yeah. year where I was too scared to ask.
3: You were calling her Ellen
4: it.
3: Tooch?
4: I was like, Sarah Ellen. Ellen. But, yeah, she took it. If it was something, like, if she had a cool last name or if she just, like...
3: You wouldn't take offense to it or you...
4: Probably not. I know with hers, I was like, "Nah, you change." We
3: yeah,
4: don't
3: we're
4: the
3: changing that. I'm saying throw out the hyphenated. I don't know.
4: I don't like that. It's too much.
3: That makes the guy a bitch boy, in my
4: it's
3: opinion.
4: Too much.
3: Yeah, I don't like that.
4: Yeah.
3: I haven't changed my last name, and this is a major point of contention with the people that listen to the show because I was doing the same thing that I was doing with breastfeeding, which was like, "No, I'm going to do it. Here's a date." No, I'm going to do it. So my newest date that I've given is the end of this year. The end of this year. Like, and it's so
4: crazy.
3: How long
4: have you been married?
3: We just celebrated 5 years.
4: Girl.
3: Listen. And it's not for a
4: Girl.
3: Lack. Let me tell you something. It's not for a lack of not liking his last name. Like, I actually think Ashley Elizabeth Joyce, that would be my full name.
4: That sounds royal.
3: Ashley Joyce.
4: Hello.
3: Mrs. Joyce.
4: Ashley Elizabeth Joyce.
3: I don't
4: here.
3: Think there's anything wrong with it. I'm fine with it. It's not like I'm like, ugh, on the name. It's just when it God, the fact that I'm re-explaining this to someone new is so crazy because I know Santi's shaking his head somewhere in Hollis, but the paper, it was so much paperwork.
4: So everything's paperwork.
3: It was so much paperwork.
4: Everything's
3: paperwork.
4: And so much
3: I was
4: paperwork.
3: Just like, we're married, and then we got pregnant very quickly, and it was just like, but my kids have his last name. But the thing about this show is like, you guys will never let me forget this.
5: I'm just wondering if BMO is hip to your goal this year to end the journey and become a Joyce. How's the Joyce journey going?
4: How's
3: Joyce
4: the Joyce journey?
3: Journey! The Joyce journey. Listen, guys, we're halfway through the year now.
4: Hey.
3: Daisy's second birthday is next week. Oh, God, I need a drink. We're no steps closer. But we will be December.
4: All right.
3: I actually had this whole plan. There was one plan where I was going to change it for his birthday. Then there was another plan where I was going to do it for like a Christmas gift. And everyone was like, bitch, are you stupid? Like, you can't give it. It's not, you should already have it done.
4: If that was a Christmas gift, I would have been like, what?
3: Okay. No, yeah. Give, so I'm not doing that. That no, got thrown out.
4: That's like the weight vest for Mother's Day.
3: You're right.
4: That's
3: well, the other day when I was making fun of him for posting an owl house up in the backyard, because he literally went, bought this owl house, filled it all up. Half of my DMs were like, bitch, you won't even take this man's last name. Let him have an owl house. It's like the least. Like, people get mad at me now. And I don't blame them, because I literally married like the best person in the planet. And I know it's just, no one believes me when I say it. It's just, I don't feel like doing all the work, but I know I have to.
4: It is a
3: and
4: lot of work.
3: And every time we talk about this, now I'm going to get the DMs. Go to newly named. It's not that serious. It's going to get nasty. It's going to get nasty in my DMs now, but that's not the case. It's just, I feel like I don't have a second, but I'm doing it.
4: You ain't going to do it.
3: No, I'm going to do it.
4: I don't believe you for a second. 5 years? 5 years.
3: Damn. And you're new saying that. Damn, you're new to the conversation.
4: Five?
3: And you're saying that.
1: Five?
3: Yeah, well, five and counting.
4: It's half a
3: decade. December, it's going to be a Christmas name change for you guys. Jeez.

0: everybody. Good morning. It is Ashley in the gym at Morning Joe. You know what's so weird? I didn't give the phone number. I didn't ask for you guys to call about this. You know, that's, and you're still doing it. I didn't solicit for you to call. We're talking about the name change. The name change heard around the world. If you are someone who listens to this show and you've listened often, you know that since I've been married, I still have my maiden name. But not in 2027.
1: Mm-hmm.
0: 2027. Mm-hmm. It's new year, okay. New me. The line that I hate. Allie is in Walpole. Allie, Al, this comment might be the one that pushes me to do. I'm telling you, this. I read just a little bit. I said this might be the one. So go ahead. I'm listening.
2: All right. So I'm on your side because my maiden name is Joyce, and I started working at an Irish pub, and I was like, I'm a Joyce. And they were like, well, Joyces are gypsies.
1: So, hello.
2: You know, if you're being targeted as a gypsy, you might not want to change your last name.
0: Well, no, I'm going to play you why I want to.

0: different.
1: You know I'm a Stevie Nicks fan. Gypsy's one of my favorite songs. I didn't know that Joyce to the Irish is a gypsy.
2: Yeah, and like Panhandler, No Place to Live, but they're also so big in Ireland. They have an area that's called Joyce Country.
3: Oh.
1: What?
2: There you go.
3: You are overjoyed. Your face has exploded.
1: This is it. Guys, the surname Joyce has Irish origins that give gypsy roots.
3: Well,
1: yes. It is one of the common surnames among the Irish traveler community who are often referred to as gypsies. Oh my, I'm changing it today.
3: I was going to say.
1: Today.
3: You're going to be a Joyce by Monday.
1: Joyce by Monday. You don't even know, Al, what you just did for my marriage. You may have saved it.
2: I'm glad I could help.
1: Wow. My God. So wait, you're a Joyce and you still haven't even changed.
2: No, I have. It's my mother's maiden name. But I'm working at an Irish pub, so I was kind of bragging, like, well, I'm a Joyce.
1: They were like, no, but you're a gypsy. Wait, are you currently, as we speak, working at an Irish pub?
2: I do. I work at Napper Tandy's on Walpole.
1: Oh, my God. I was going to say, I wonder if you're going to get any of the Scots over there for the big soccer game that's coming up. Because the Scots are out. They are out and about.
3: We're having a moment.
2: We will. We've got lots of specials, lots of good food, live karaoke. So, come on down.
1: All right. We'll check you out. Allie, thank you so much for the call.
3: The gypsy.
1: If somebody would have told me this in 2021, I would. What year did I get married? Yeah, 2021. Wow. What? Your wife poops. You're the one that said that.
3: Okay.
1: Shekina.
3: This is the third time that's been brought up. I'm going to be killed.
1: You did the other two.
3: I will never be here.
1: Good morning.
4: Good morning.
1: Oh, thank God. Everybody's like making me feel better today. So you've been married for 11 years. Okay. 11 years.
4: Yes. June 6th made it 11 years on his birthday.
1: Wow. Well, congrats on 11 because those are good numbers.
4: It better be. Yeah. It made it this long.
1: You did. 11 years, and yet you just changed your last name.
4: I did, like, a year or two ago. I mean, this man has been, you got 50 last names. They're not your names anymore. But
3: why you got so many last names?
1: Yeah, for real.
4: Right. He's like, you got to go to jail. You're supposed to put your real last name. So, after 9 or 10 years, I'm like, okay, but I'm with you, Ashley. All that paperwork. I still got debit cards that still have my old maiden name.
1: That's what I'm saying. And I'm not going to be changing like my Instagram or anything like that. You guys will probably, but it has little to do with any of that. It's really him and the kids. Like I want to have this is my unit now.
4: Right.
1: And I want to have the same name as, you know,
3: the family.
4: Right.
1: Yeah.
4: My kids have, you know, my husband's last name as well. And I'm like, all right, it's been, you know, a very long time. It's time to change it. So I finally like broke down and had to spend a whole day trying to rearrange paperwork.
3: It is crazy.
1: I did that because I was like, newly named. And I did that. And they send you the packet of all of the forms that you have to fill out. Almost collapsed when I seen that thing.
4: Right.
1: I was like, for what? Who what? But as we're saying this.
4: Anxiety. It's just overwhelming with paperwork. I don't have the patience for.
1: But as we're saying this out loud, we're like, our kids have different last names. It's like we are actively baby mamas. And we are actively, like, we just need to get it together. We need to get it together. You did. I will by December. And I just found out that I'm a gypsy and I love Stevie Nicks and it was all meant to be. We can't tell him that,
4: though.
1: There you go. We can't. Shekina, thank you for the call. If that man finds out that the actual reason I changed the last name is that I could be the gypsy that Stevie Nicks refers to, that's
3: even worse.
1: Yeah, that's not going to go well. So you know what we're going to do? We're going to keep this to ourselves.
3: Mm-hmm.
1: We're going to keep this to ourselves. But end of December, I want everybody to refer to me as Gypsy Joyce. Gypsy Joyce. Gypsy Joyce only, okay? She said, take your

0: 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Guaranteed human.
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2: All right, Friday, June 12th, and it's the lemonade stand heard around the world.
3: Chaos.
2: Quite literally. Like, this lemonade stand in Southie is now getting national attention, and it's just, it makes me so sad. I mean, crime under the sun in broad daylight is just, it's horrifying, especially when it involves babies. Two young kids, a 12 and an 11-year-old in Southie got literally robbed at gunpoint at their lemonade stand. The aunt or somebody said they got away with maybe $80, nothing crazy. Here's one of the kids, the 12-year-old, describing the scene.
4: He walked over here, he said I might need to take the box, and he grabbed it with one hand, and then he showed us the gun, which was right here. My sister, she put her hands up, and I just said, you could have it. But after that, I just was like a little annoyed because we were 12 and 11, and you shouldn't really do that.
2: I'm glad they interviewed him, because maybe the 11-year-old girl would have reacted how I'd have been like, ah! It was so scary. Like, he was so poised.
3: Yeah.
2: He's like, yeah, we're actually going to run it back Friday. Like, yeah. Just very poised. I would have been losing. I would have had my hands up too. Like, just take it, take it. There are a lot of people in this world that don't have the wherewithal to be like, take it. They'd be like, you ain't taking, yeah. You're not taking my lemonade.
3: And he, like, even him afterwards being like, and you shouldn't be doing this to
2: you
3: children.
2: Shouldn't be doing this. It's
3: what
2: not
3: are we
2: nice.
3: Doing?
2: It's not,
3: you
2: know, nice.
3: We're just kids.
2: And the kids that robbed the kids were kids themselves. I think it was like a 14 and a 10-year-old that robbed them. And like, you think about that. Gunpoint, broad daylight. It's like, this should not be happening.
3: No.
2: So like I said, they are going to run it back. They're going to do another lemonade stand today. And I feel like the line to get a lemonade is going to be down the block. God willing. 5:30 tonight. It's the corner off Ian West 9th, if you want to roll. 50% of the proceeds are going to go to a gun violence prevention group. Much nicer kids than I. Yeah. I'd be running this thing back, and we wouldn't be donating anything.
3: Nope.
2: And I would, my proceeds would be 10 times what they would have been, okay?
3: I know.
2: But that is really sweet that they're doing it. And I see the comments. I know the community of South Boston is in an uproar over this. And I would be as well. Like, there's so many kids in that town. And it's like, you want to be able to think that your kids can go out and sell lemonade and be okay.
3: Yeah.
2: And
3: yeah.
2: Cool
3: and it was on the news. They were just like painting the lemonade stand, all the kids like just in town. That's what they should be doing.
2: That's what
3: not
2: they should be doing.
3: Mugging
2: in paint.
3: Each other.
2: No. And, you know, will we find out who did this? As of yesterday, no arrests have been made, but a lot of clear photos are out. So we shall see. And even if those kids don't get caught, the lemonade stand gunpoint robbery karma is going
3: to
2: be serious.
3: There's about to be a lot of big adults.
2: Yeah.
3: Crossed arms. They got security now.
2: It's not
3: going to
2: be pretty. It's not going to be pretty. All right. We touched this last hour very quickly, but Jason Derulo trending everywhere because of his aquarium. He was doing a live stream with Neon, and here he is describing what it is to walk over his, I don't know, integrated floor aquarium.
5: So this is the living room. You know, I got the shark tank here.
6: There's real sharks in there?
5: Yeah. Sharks. I just got this one yesterday. But it's
6: That's
5: a
6: fire.
5: Whole spectacle to, like, feed them and stuff.
6: It's probably hard to make sure the water stays clean, huh?
5: I mean, they come, like, every 2 days to make sure it's
2: super clean. He was
5: nervous.
2: He was like, no, they do. They come. He's receiving ton of backlash because people are like, that shark shouldn't be living in a small-ass aquarium that size.
3: No,
2: like, that's
3: insane.
2: Not okay for a shark. And you really, you know, imagine if sharks and these animals were like what we see in TV and film, where, like, a Nemo, where they can talk. You know that shark's looking up like, why did this happen to me? Like, why did I have to get stuck in here?
3: What did I do?
2: Why can't I be in the free waters of Chatham biting people? Why am I stuck in here?
3: It feels like evil villain type behavior.
2: It's weird.
3: Like, why you got sharks?
2: And Jason Derulo was just in here. He was nothing but nice. No shade. I didn't know this man had Shark Tank at my feet money.
3: Yeah.
2: Like, I did know that he does a ton of investments. I want to say he has like a chain of car washes or something. I know, like,
3: he has car washes.
2: It's something like that. I don't quote me, but it's something like that. And like, I know he's very smart and savvy with his money, but I mean, here's a shark under your toes.
3: I mean, is he smart
2: house?
3: And savvy with his money? He's got sharks under his feet.
2: Yeah, you're right. Actually, well, he's into what he's into. You're right though. That's like, I have so much cash. Like, let me just do this real
3: that's
2: quick.
3: That's insane.
2: All right, and lastly, sad news for Chrissy Teigen. She announced the sudden passing of her father, Ron Teigen Sr. In very Chrissy Teigen fashion, she posted like this emotional tribute on Instagram and put, woke up with a daddy, went to bed without one, and then kind of went on and goes, listen, I woke up, my dad was just dead. Like, he just That's died. Fine. She was just very out there with it. But it's a weird concept. Like, if you really think about it, your life can change, but in seconds. Like, yes. literally yes. seconds, yes. someone's life can change. So, it's sad that she's going through that. I know that he had lived in an assisted living facility. Her parents were together for like 35, 40 years. They just recently divorced in 2019, I believe it was. But he was very close to them, like in proximity. Yeah. She was always visiting, you know, and they had a really good relationship. So that's sad.
3: Yeah, it stinks. There's no good time to lose a parent.
2: No.
3: There's never, ever, ever, ever, ever.
2: It scares me to like my core. I think that's like one of my, yeah.
3: Because it's like that. In a weird way, they feel untouchable. Like, parents feel like they're supposed to be untouchable.
2: Yeah, because we're supposed to be the adults, but I'm still like, who would I call to ask if I like chicken Madeira? Like, yeah. I don't know.
3: You mean I have to do this thing alone now?
2: Yeah.
3: No.
2: Like, what? No, it's a scary thing. So, thoughts and prayers with Chrissy and the fam. That's three things you need to know for Friday, June 12th. Kehlani. This woman, she's going to be here. And that show is August 19th. It's at the MGM Music Hall. I'm hooking you up with a pair of tickets in to go hear this live. 877-617-1945. Caller 25. Best of luck. You're going to Kehlani.

0: Well, now you've upset me. When you say long-term relationship, how long has it been, Jordan?
1: Uh-oh.
2: Oh, my God. Ashley's going to shoot me in the face.
0: A lot of death talk here on this show. Go ahead. How long?
3: 10 years.
0: All right. You know what?
1: Listen, I was going to have your back. I was all prepared to have your back, my brother, but 10 is a while.
0: Every single child at that school that wants to kill you is going to have to get in line after me. All right, because I'm going first. What are you doing? 10 years? Like, what are you actually waiting for? I just will never understand it.
2: I don't know, honestly. I don't know.
1: Oh, you're not helping.
0: Yeah,
1: you are
0: like,
1: not
0: you
1: helping
0: come up
1: cause.
0: With something, make it solid, because you're, I'm with BMO. That's
1: be like, I haven't found the perfect ring for this baby angel.
0: Yeah, we're waiting to buy our first home.
2: Yeah,
0: some
2: it,
0: lie.
2: That's it.
1: Too late now.
2: That's it.
1: Brother, my brother, golly.
0: Well, if she...
2: BMO, you got my back. Thanks.
0: If she's heard any of this, you're in trouble. The one positive is you can bring home these Kehlani tickets and be like, but hey, at least we're going to Kehlani because you're a winner. You got two tickets in August 19th.
2: Oh, my God. Yes. Oh, wait, hey, you know what? Consolation prize, right?
0: Consolation, I suppose. But I just want you to know that she definitely would rather the ring, like other than the Kehlani tickets. No. But
1: tickets are great,
0: Yeah. Wow. Jordan, get your life together, pal. Get it together.
2: I am. I'm working on it.
0: Okay. One step at a time. Hang on the line.
1: That's what he's been telling her for 10 years.
0: Oh my God. I'm in a...
2: He's not.
1: I'm trying.
0: All right, Jordan, go to work and get killed. You made the reference 800 times, and we'll take all of your info. Don't go anywhere. Wow. You could tell right away. It was like the weird pause of what's going on here.
1: Yeah. Though he had an opportunity to save the whole thing with the why. If he just had a good why, even though there isn't a good why, just as long as there was a why.
0: In general, if you are with somebody for like double digit years and you're not engaged, not married, anything, you are going to be asked why, and so you just have to have something ready.
1: You got to have it.
0: It could be a sob story. It could be what. It doesn't matter. You have to have it at the ready.
1: Yeah.
0: You must because. Especially calling this show, I'm going to ask why. I'm 100% going to ask why. Hi, guys. Good morning. What are you doing? How are you doing? We're talking about your life, your world. We're doing the check-in right now. 877-617-1945. That is 877-617-1945. Call me. We're talking about whatever you want. Good morning.

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0: babes. Good morning. It is Ashley in the Jam and Morning Show with BMO the Prince. If you want to follow his content, we're doing the check-in. It's all about you, your life, your world. Denny is in Boston.
1: Hi, Denny.
0: Good morning. So you want to kind of just tell me about what's going on in your life and have us weigh in on if I think you're being a crazy person or not. I will start out by, I know a little bit of this, but basically you moved to this country with your family and you were offered a job out of state and your wife was taken aback by that. And she was like, absolutely not. You're not taking a job out of state. You're not doing this. And then what happened?
1: And then, so she gets a job out of state, and then she doesn't say anything to me about it, doesn't tell me about it. I only get to know about it when I hear her like talking to her friends, and then I am sure about it when I finally hear her getting a lease, getting an apartment out of state. And I'm really hurt by this. I was because I gave up opportunities, I gave up a job, I gave up a life, every opportunity I got out of state because it was like, we have to stay together as a family, and we have three children, and she basically just goes. She just, you know, without telling me, without talking to me, she just, you know, goes and she starts the job. And it's like, I'm being told I need to suck it up. I'm a man. I need to, you know, I don't get to express how bad I feel, how taking for granted that I feel. Because it's like, I'm the guy who always has to show up. I'm the guy who always has to make the sacrifice. And it's not fair. And I feel horrible, but I don't know. It's like, I'm being told I'm acting crazy. I'm being told I shouldn't feel bad. And that's it. And I just wanted to, you know, because I watch this show. I listen to this show every morning when I take my kids to school. And thanks for the good job you do. But I'm like, okay, Ashley's the best person.
0: Well, I love you for that. And I listen, I don't know what you thought I was going to say or how you thought I was going to react, but you know me. And if you listen to this show, you know, listen, do we want a man in the household to, quote, suck it up? Sure. When it comes to taking the trash out, a robber, a murderer comes rolling up on me. I'm hoping my husband steps up. But if my husband's going through something and doesn't tell me about it or tell me how he feels, then that makes me feel a type of way. And you are in no way, shape, or form in the wrong for feeling like, hey, A, why aren't you telling me this? And B, like, I know other people in the car are thinking the same thing. So explain this setup to me. She now took this job out of state. She got a whole apartment. Did she take the kids with her? Do you still have the kids?
1: No, the kids are with me. She, the kids. So we have three children, and one of them is special needs. And it's because of the special needs that we were like, okay, you know what? We need to look for help for him. Because the country we come from, it's like there is no help for special needs kids.
0: Okay.
1: They just go to like psychiatric hospitals. That's where they send them to. So I was like, nope, that's not going to happen to my kid. So I was a lawyer in my country, and I gave all of that up. And I came here, and I was like, we're going to stay together as a family. And that was like the sentiment that we had. And that was what I believed that we were doing. And so I am really hurt. And the thing is that, so you need to understand that because I'm an immigrant, I'm an African immigrant, and in African communities, the men are expected to like be men, and you don't get to, you're not expected to express any sort of emotion, like you're a piece of wood. And I feel really hurt by this. And it's an ongoing situation where it's like, every time I've expressed that I'm hurt, I'm always met with the fact that you don't want me to advance professionally. You don't want me to do things. You know, you are the man. You can do this whenever you like, you know, and all of that. And it's like, no, that's not fair. We agreed we were going to stay together as a family. Yeah. And you got me to give up the opportunities that I got. So where do you get off, like, taking an opportunity, not telling me, and then going off? And, well, you know, and the reason she didn't tell me is because she knows that I would remind her that we agreed on this.
0: Yeah.
1: So that's why she did all she did. And she just left me with the three children. And most of the time, I have no idea what I'm doing most of the time. But I'm just keeping it going and staying strong. But I'm hurt.
0: No, hey, let's stop down. Validating your feelings. You should be hurt. I understand the cultural piece to this. I'm not being like naive to that part about it. I get it. But With that being said, we're having a whole different conversation if she sits you down and goes, hey, listen, I got this opportunity. How do we make this work? Like, together as a unit. This wasn't a unit decision. This was a her decision. And now, like, am I also, is there anything going on in your marriage? Are you guys okay? Like, for a lot of people listening, they're thinking, well, wait a second. So now she just up and left her kids. She was, do you guys need the money? Like,
2: why would she think she can just up and dip after telling you not to?
1: The reason why she thinks she can up and dip is because I have always shown up every single time she needs to do something, and it's like, let me put it this way, it's never been this bad, but this isn't the first time she's done something like this, where she's made a decision, and then I have to pick up the pieces after. And it's like, I need to, you know, and I've always done it because it's like, that's my job as a dad, and it's my job as a husband. I get the fact that I need to be strong, and I need to set aside my feelings and do what I need to do. But it's like, this was a step too far, and it's just not fair, because it's like, why should you get to run off to another state? And, you know, and the job is really great. It's really cushy. It's a really nice job. And yes, we do need the money, but it's like, at the same time, I have the right to know about this. You don't get to just do this without me.
0: Now, let me ask you, Denny, often is she coming back to see the kids? Because that's another piece of this that I'm like, wait a second, especially if you're saying one of your kids is, you know, has special needs, and she's just, is she not coming back to visit? Like,
1: okay, so approximately, she's been gone now for about 3 weeks. And when I straight up just asked that, okay, so when are you coming back? She's like, okay, until she gets paid. And I'm like, what does that even mean? Like, what does that even mean? What do you mean until you get paid? Like, what does that even mean? Like, I'm not saying I don't understand the fact that it's going to be difficult for you to, like, just, you know, cross interstate lines without money, but you don't just get to make another monumental decision without even saying anything to me.
0: Like, and the lengths
1: I am dealing with these kids. Yes,
0: I mean, getting a job, but like the whole apartment and leaving the kid, like something is just not adding up to me. I wouldn't want to go but a full day without seeing my kids. And I get the money piece, but but there are jobs to be had closer, not to where we have to go get a whole apartment in another state.
2: And if you planned a whole apartment and everything else, how did you not plan what you would need to do off the top to make sure you still be back for the kids?
1: I am asking myself all these questions, and the more, okay, let me put it this way. I am trying to keep it together for my kids. And it's like, I don't want a situation where I completely break down because children really need me.
0: Do you work?
1: Yes, I work.
0: Wow,
1: I
0: so
1: work.
0: You're working, and then on top of that, you're taking care of the three kids by yourself. What are the ages of the kids?
1: They're 6, 8, 10.
0: Oh my God, they're little kids too. Yeah. Denny, man, kids. You know what? You sound like you have it together. I would have had about 12 mental breakdowns at this point.
2: Bro,
0: right
2: I'd be
0: now.
2: Crashing out.
0: Yeah, like unwell. Crashing. This whole scenario is tough.
1: I promise you, I don't have it together. I promise.
0: Well,
1: I promise. I don't have it together. Like I am losing my mind like 18 hours in a day.
0: Yeah.
1: Because I am having to do every single thing by myself, cook, clean, get the kids to school, get them from school, make sure they get to bed, make sure the 6-year-old wakes up at 12 and 2 a.m. to pee. I get 3 hours of sleep. I slept like 1:30 this morning, and I was up by 5 o'clock because I need to get them ready for school. And I'm losing my mind.
0: I mean, I would be drowning too. And I wish there was an easier answer, but it really seems like the two of you need to figure this out. But it also feels like it feels like she wants to be away. I don't know.
2: And also that if she wants you to be the man and all this other stuff, being the man doesn't also necessarily mean that you just step aside and let her do whatever. Sometimes that means you got to put your foot down and be like, no, if I can't leave and go do this thing, then we need you here too, because there's priorities and there's a family that needs to be taken care of.
0: And maybe we start looking into moving the kids to where she is. If that's the job where she's going to be and she's going to stay there, I don't know if that's could, you know, but like you need help. I mean, it's really hard doing all of that alone. And so maybe that's the conversation. Yeah. But hey, if the most we can do is tell you that you are not wrong for feeling a type of way, you are not wrong. Like this conversation makes me want to have a cigarette for you. Okay? Like, I'm stressed.
2: I don't even smoke and I want to have one.
0: I am. I don't either. I'm stressed.
1: Thank you. That means a lot.
0: Yeah.
1: Thank you very
0: much. Listen, I can tell you needed to get some of this stuff off your chest, so you feel free to call us anytime. And I hope that, you know, things end up working out for you, because this is a lot.
1: Thank you so much. And right, have a lovely day. And thank you for all the good work that you guys do.
0: And hey, I also want to say, I don't have to hear from them. Okay. I know those kids are probably thinking we have the best dad in the world, and they know that. So you keep doing what you're doing, Dad. Okay.
2: You know that's right.
1: That's really kind of you. Thank you so much.
0: For sure, buddy. Thank you. Bye bye. Oh my
2: God. That is. Whew.
0: Dude, like what?
2: That is.
0: Something's up. Something's up with that woman.
2: I would be crashing out, and I'd be like, "Where?
0: Part of it is weird to me. Like, I don't like.
2: That's the part that's
0: and just to
2: suspicious.
0: Be like, bye. I don't know when I'm coming back when I get paid. Like, that's weird. Like, the kids are too young. You have a kid with special needs. Like, what is this off-putting?
2: A plan for an apartment. You thought it out, except didn't think how you're going to get back for the kid.
0: You had the money to then get said apartment. Like, I know they took first last security. Like, what I mean? Like, there's things here. Oh, my God. I need a Newport.
2: My brother.
0: I need a Newport.
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4: You're dealing with a 2-mile backup going to the Sagamore Bridge, and you are delayed right now on 495 southbound at Route 119. That's Lee's Look at the Drive. It's AJ on Gemini 94.5.
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2: All right, guys. Friday, June 12th, and someone posted on IG and goes, how packed town do you have to be to rob a lemonade stand? Like, you are down bad if you're robbing a lemonade stand. And it happened in Southie, and we all know Southie has a place in my heart because that's where my husband is from. Two robbers, one with a gun, knocked off a lemonade stand in Southie. Okay,
3: that's such a wild sentence.
2: Well, A, who's running said lemonade stand? The only people that ever do. Kids, a 12 and 11-year-old.
4: He walked over here. He said, I might need to take the box, and he grabbed it with one hand, and then he showed us the gun, which was right here. My sister, she put her hands up, and I just said, you could have it. But after that, I just was, like, a little annoyed because we were 12 and 11, and you shouldn't really do that.
2: No, you shouldn't really do that. Thank God he was like, take the money, because there's also, I know some kids, they'd probably be like, you ain't taking this money.
3: I was working for this. And also, this kid kind of sounds like he's got hands.
2: Yeah. Well,
3: I don't know why.
2: He just, the whole thing is so crazy. So they know who robbed them, and they have video surveillance of these two kids. Those kids are 14 and 11. Babies. Like, babies robbing babies out here.
3: Baby on baby crime.
2: Broad daylight.
3: It's an epidemic.
2: Crime when the sun is out is, SVU? Have you not seen a single doc? Like, what?
3: Dun, dun.
2: You're all over the cameras. You're everywhere. You can see you everywhere. And it just upsetting. But anyways, I think the really cool thing about Southie is that their town's like, no, not here. They're going to come together. And tonight, right at 5:30, the corner off of E and West 9th Street is going to re-up the lemonade stand. The two kids, the 12 and 11-year-old, they're going to be back out there slinging their lemonades. And 50% of the profits will be donated to a local gun violence prevention group. So much nicer than me.
3: Yeah.
2: Because you already know some old fellow from down the street is going to probably not even buy lemonade and just give them money. I saw right away when they posted that they were going to do this tonight, people in the comment section being like, what's the Venmo?
3: Yeah.
2: Where's the cash? Yep. These kids are going to make out.
3: And they're going to touch the lemonade.
2: No, they're going to get way more than $80. It's just sad. Like, the whole thing is sad. But as of late yesterday, police had not arrested anybody. Right. I don't know what's going to end up happening, because obviously the police are like, if you recognize these two kids, let us know. But here's the thing. Whether they get arrested or not, karma's coming their way.
3: Karma is coming.
2: Karma their way.
3: You had said, I think, a minute ago of like, if back in the day, you'd have to be dealing with Whitey after this.
2: Somebody posted.
3: You 14? Doesn't matter.
2: Literally.
3: Whitey's
2: someone
3: here.
2: Had posted and goes, these kids are so lucky that this wasn't 35 years ago, because they'd be dealing with not a good situation. It wouldn't be good. So yes, if you're in Southie, one more time, right off of E and West 9th, throw your money at these kids, 5:30 tonight, and make them feel better after the gunpoint robbery for lemonade. All right, Jason Derulo is facing some serious backlash. So funny, because he was just here, and I am so mad that I did not know about this, because I absolutely would have asked. The man has a whole, like, Shark Tank floor integrated aquarium in his home.
3: What?
2: Yeah. You know when you, like, can go places and you can step, and you can step over, like, a literal aquarium under your toesies?
3: That's insane.
2: No, yeah. It's inside of his home.
3: It's too much money. You got too much money.
2: I literally was about to be like, I didn't even realize he had money like this. This is like, I have so much money that I'm going to put a shark in my floor.
3: Do you remember in 2020 when he was all over TikTok?
2: I do not.
3: He was TikTok, just dancing and whatever. Mm-hmm. And in my head, I was like, he's just a regular Joe, like the rest of us. But he's got a Shark Tank floor. He ain't me.
2: No.
3: He has no regular.
2: I think his home is like worth 15 mil that he has in Tarzana, California. By the way, did you know, fun fact about him before we get back to the sharks, he does not like when people see him and say, Jason Derulo.
3: Okay, well then
2: He actually said in an interview that it makes him want to punch the person in the face.
3: That makes me want to do it more.
2: What I want to say is, you should be lucky they're still singing it.
3: Pal.
2: You know what I mean?
3: You know what?
2: Like, you could get, somebody could walk right by you. At least they recognize
3: you. You know what? That's true.
2: Critics of the Shark Tank are arguing that it is inadequate size-wise for the animals. Here he is kind of explaining the setup.
0: So this is the living room. You know, I got the shark tank here.
5: Are there real sharks in there?
0: Yeah. Sharks. I just got this one yesterday. But it's a whole spectacle to, like, feed them or something.
5: It's probably hard to make sure the water stays clean, huh?
0: I mean, they come, like, every 2 days to make sure it's super clean.
2: That whole conversation, like, they gotta really make sure these... By the way, guys, these... Think of, like, a circle, and the pieces are kind of, like... Think of a cake. The way you cut a cake, and it's kind of, like, pied out. You know, the little pie slices. That is what it looked like. The shark got one piece of the pie to swim in. Like,
3: that's wild.
2: It's not big enough. It was not.
3: I'm uncomfortable with it's a spectacle to feed them. What are you feeding them?
2: Yeah. Well,
3: what's
2: what
3: that
2: do sharks
3: situation?
2: Eat?
3: What are we doing?
2: And I'm sure he's not doing it. He's having the people come. But again,
3: he's in
2: the
3: man's got a lot of money. Watching.
2: Rick Ross is like, I'm going to save my funds and fly commercial. Jason Rule's like, come over and see my sharks that are under my toes. Like, yeah. I don't, very strange. All right. And lastly, Jaylen Brown has been traveling. He's everywhere, most recently in China and Japan. I was LOLing at the conversation when he first got to China. He sat down. And he learned that they have a very special name for him.
6: They're calling you a nickname called Neil Ye Ye.
7: Yeah, yeah. Brother, yeah, yeah.
8: A few moments later.
6: Translation is bull grandpa.
7: The bald grandpa?
2: The bald.
7: That's they call me?
2: Grandpa.
7: They call me Neil Ye Ye out here. We're going to Turkey right from here.
2: He was like, oh, I got that. Yeah, yeah. Like, he was excited. Yeah, yeah. He thought he had something. No, we actually call you the bald grandpa. I'm dead. He also had a major moment. He was able to climb the Great Wall of China. And when he got down, he had a lot to say, including the fact that he got to literally climb this thing in his own brand.
9: How does it feel to be wearing your own brand on the Great Wall of China?
7: No, it's pretty cool to be... 1741, this is a exclusive colorway. You know, like, we out here, no sponsorship, just completely independent, just really just trying to connect with the culture. I came to China not to sell anything, do any paid appearances. I came to just connect. So to be here and to be free, it feels great. Like, I could do what I want with my time versus somebody telling me I need to be somewhere. Makes the ultimate difference. So I think I've been able to engage with China in a way that's
2: what
7: been
2: are you laughing
7: cool.
2: at? That's the bald grandpa saying it.
3: What's the piano? What's the piano?
2: It's a monumental moment for him. They're making it emotional. He was like, guys, can you get some piano to add to this for dramatic effect?
3: Some smooth emotional piano.
2: This will come as no shock to anybody. He also most recently, while he was traveling, went off on ESPN. He's not wrong here, by the way, when he says
3: this.
2: Like, you know, Stephen A is not coming to work being like, I'm talking about this today. They're saying, here are some trending things that are happening.
3: Yeah.
2: Which do you want to talk about?
7: ESPN is like working overtime right now in order to stir up controversy or to push an agenda. And it's so obvious. People sending me clips like ESPN is posted like you put your condo up for sale. ESPN is like, why are you working so hard to push a narrative about me? It's clear as day, but people, you know, because I know what happens behind the media process, like ESPN, the reporters and analysts don't get to choose what the topics is. Somebody from above chooses what those topics are and places them in front of, like, the media analysts. So, like, even like people like Stephen A. Smith is not coming up with his own topic. Somebody else is, and he's just giving his take on it. So ESPN is, like, constantly putting me and the forefront of these narratives. Most of them are negative, and I wonder why. I know why, but I don't need to say it. ESPN, why are y'all watching my stream?
3: That was the Young and the Restless. That was a Young and the Restless playlist. He's in a soap opera.
2: Oh,
3: it's wild.
2: My God. You know, his condo really is for sale in the Seaport. Yeah. It's right near the Moo, the Seaport's, the Moo location in the Seaport.
3: Oh, okay.
2: Delicious, by the way. 4.9 mil, and we were talking about this. There are a lot of rumors about JB going around. Number one, that's not, like, because people are like, oh my God, he's leaving, but that's not his. That's an additional property.
3: Yeah, from what I know, is it was up before.
2: It was in 2023,
3: and this is just in it, which for something million is an additional property,
2: right?
3: But it doesn't signify that he's leaving or anything like that. He's done it before, and this is not his main.
8: fang.
2: He has another place where he is staying. But you have also said that, because you're big in on like threads with the NBA chatter, and people are saying
3: that he might be, Giannis might be coming to town.
2: Yeah.
3: The last day, Bill Simmons actually said it on his podcast that the Celtics were out, but now he's finding out that they might actually have been playing possum the whole time, and they're in it. And the Miami Heat think that the Celtics are the biggest threat to get Giannis, and that everyone but Jason Tatum is on the table, so you know what that means.
2: Yeah, which breaks my heart. I can't even think of JB in a different uniform.
3: I can't. It makes me sick.
2: It does. Me too. All right, there's three things you need to know for Friday, June 12th. I'd also like to add in, Jaylen Brown tells no lies when he says that, you know, those analysts, they get the stories put in front of them. They decide what they want to talk about. Here, we come up with our own content because nobody was putting talk about breastfeeding. Actually, nobody's asking for that. Not a single person. So I just want to make that clear that we come up with our own content here. Okay. And by the way, when you're listening to our content on the app, make sure you add us as your number one preset. Good morning. Happy Friday, by the way.
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11: If you're heading to the Cape right now, you got a 2-mile backup heading to the Sagamore Bridge, so you're going to be waiting a little bit. Otherwise, you got a couple of crashes on 495 southbound. One is on the on-ramp from Main Street, and the other one is at Route 119. That's the latest look at the drive. It's AJ on Jammer 94.5.
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14: Boston weather.
11: Partly cloudy skies today, and we could have some drizzle later on in the afternoon, and a high of 87 degrees.
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3: Hi, guys.
4: Hola.
3: It's Ashley. It's BMO at BMO the Prince. If you want to check out that his content, a lot of content on there. Content for days. Oh my God, the volume is on my phone. How do I turn this off?
4: Oh, this is radio.
3: Aggressive.
4: This is a radio show.
3: This is a live show, and now you guys know we're really here. All right. So earlier in the week, when you were not here, Jules was like, "Ash, I have this list. Like a new list came out. Top 50 shows of all time." I said, "Don't tell me. I want to wait until BMO comes because you were on TV." For people who don't know, tell them.
4: I was on SVU. I was a detective with Miss Mariska Hargitay.
3: So sick.
4: The Olivia Benson.
3: Do you remember your line?
4: He was jumped. The old fellow was jumped as he left the diner, stabbed to death, choked on his own blood.
3: Let's check.
4: Rough way to go.
5: Old fellow was jumped as he left the diner, stabbed to death, choked on his own blood. Rough way to go.
3: Did you ad-lib that part? Was that in the script?
4: No, that was in the script.
3: That was in the script.
4: Rough way to go.
3: I mean, it is a rough way to go.
4: Man.
3: It is. We were off air discussing, you know, what you in your house watch versus what I watch. We were giving each other suggestions. We do have a lot of similar shows that we both love. Mm-hmm. I feel like these lists, there are some shows on here, absolute layups, where you're going to be like, mm-hmm. I knew that. Let's just do the top 10. All right. Well, starting at number 10, this is,
4: is this ever?
3: This is the 50 highest rated shows of all time.
4: Oh.
3: It's by Circle Ranks. It's ranked by user ratings. And this is only 5 days ago. So this is on the newer end because these come out all the time.
4: Yep.
3: So this is a newer one. Dark is coming in at number 10. Did not watch it. I have heard of it. I don't know if it's a Netflix show.
4: Dark. I don't think I've even heard of it, which is kind of crazy. Dark.
3: What's funny is, it is, it's a Netflix show, Dark.
4: Mm-hmm. Oh, all right. Well, solid 10, I guess.
3: Yeah. I mean,
4: I'll believe it.
3: Yeah. It's a German science fiction mystery thriller television series. And it ran for 3 seasons from 2017 to 2020.
4: I might have to go watch some Dark.
3: Yeah, hitting top 10 is pretty crazy. By the way, unrelated, but I was just explaining to BMO that I have shows that I call dark shows, meaning it has to be dark outside in order for me to watch. Because I know you guys will know what I'm talking about. Some of these shows, if I watch in the daylight, the reflection is so I can't see. I can barely hear, and now I can't see. I'm not doing this.
4: Do you have blinds?
3: Yes.
4: So like right, it peeks through the blinds and you've got the yellow lines across the screen.
3: Stranger Things is a good example of like, it had to be pitch outside for me to see anything. And even then sometimes people actually complained about Silo. Silo is one that we watched. Nothing. You could
4: that
3: see nothing if a peak of sun was
4: Widow's
3: out.
4: Widow's Bay, which just came out, is like that too.
3: I need to watch that. Coming in at number 9, which I did watch, Chernobyl.
4: I did not.
3: That was good.
4: I'll trust you.
3: Well done.
4: I'll trust you.
3: I feel disrespect for this one coming in at number 8. Let's see if I give you a quote from the show. If you can know, this is one of my favorite shows of all time. You come at the king, you best not miss.
4: Oh my.
3: Omar Little.
4: What?
3: The Wire.
4: Oh, yeah.
3: The Wire.
4: You know, for a long time, I did not see The Wire. I was super, super late to it and started it on HBO recently.
3: Yeah, which is funny going back and watching old HBO shows because like just the quality of the shows in general.
4: I am telling you,
3: if you haven't seen The Wire, I mean, that's in my top 3. To put it at 8 is like upsetting.
4: And you know why I didn't see it? Because we was broke and we didn't have HBO. So everyone would talk about HBO shows and I was like, okay.
3: When I got older in high school, we had HBO and Sex and the City was on HBO.
4: Uh-oh.
3: Taught me some things. That there.
4: Jeez.
3: Taught me some things. Number 7, Avatar, The Last Airbender.
4: Oh, hell yeah.
3: Really?
4: Hell yeah.
3: So that is that a play on the films?
4: Like, it's, no, not connected.
3: It has nothing to do. Okay.
4: It's anime. It's an anime show. But it's not anime as you would imagine anime. It's like, it's a legit cartoon, but it's anime style.
3: What is that on? What platform?
4: It was on, I'm pretty sure, Nickelodeon.
3: All right,
4: but
3: this list, Nickelodeon.
4: But it's not. It's a great show.
3: Nickelodeon goes over The Wire.
4: Whoever made
3: this list should be slapped
4: in
3: the face.
4: Maybe not over The Wire, but it is great. It is It is fantastic.
3: I am sick. All right. Coming in hot, that's at number six, Band of Brothers. Excellent show.
4: Okay.
3: Excellent. Number five, Better Call Saul.
4: I liked it, but love it.
3: It ain't.
4: I don't know if I'm. Yeah. It's not better than The Last Airbender. I can't.
3: I am so mad. That's crazy. Number four, also one I've never heard of, Attack on Titan.
4: Oh, shoot. I think I meant to watch this and then didn't.
3: Attack on Titan is a miniseries. Japanese miniseries about humanity's fight for survival. Yeah. It's also anime. All right.
4: Okay, listen.
3: No, I'm trying to be serious about this.
4: Have you tried it?
3: But no, it's a cartoon. A cartoon shouldn't be on this list. Oh. Cartoons shouldn't be allowed on this list.
4: But they're not necessarily like children cartoons. It's not like SpongeBob SquarePants.
3: It's still a cartoon. I know. This list, I don't even want to keep going with this list. So that's more cartoons over the wire. Like, oh my God. McNulty's pissed if he's hearing this list. All right. Number three, Game of Thrones.
4: I have watched. So I hate the genre.
3: Okay.
4: I am a bit like, not that I hate it. I just like, it doesn't attract me.
3: Okay.
4: I get bored.
3: You wouldn't normally go to it.
4: But,
3: really?
4: And like anything that's made that's in the genre,
3: I don't
4: watch. Can
3: you pull up the Thrones theme song?
4: But this one got me to watch, I think, a full like season and a half. And I still, 86th, I got out of there after that. But.
3: Are you kidding me?
4: I just can't do the genre. I can't do it.
3: Why are you against dragons?
4: I don't know. I just can't.
3: So you watched a season and a half of this.
4: But I normally would never watch an episode. And they got me for a season and a half. And I was like, I see why this is excellent and why everyone loves it. It's just not the genre for me. The same way you don't like The Last Airbender, which is dope. All right?
3: I feel like
4: so
3: more,
4: don't look at me
3: people,
4: sideways I after you just were like, The Last Airbender.
3: He's like, no. I really would put a cartoon at number one. I just would.
4: Listen, Bob's Burgers? Is that in the top 10?
3: No, it's not. It's not. I've never in my time heard of someone saying I watched a little bit and didn't finish it. Like,
4: yeah, no.
3: Man.
4: They are lucky they got me that long. But they did. It's not my genre. I also know Harry Potter. None of that. I haven't watched, read, been involved at all. Any of it. Which it feels just, like a millennial can, sin.
3: Just
4: so.
3: Turn his mic off. I just don't want to even hear it anymore, if I'm being frank.
4: What? Finish the list.
3: All right. Number two. I mean, guys, can you guess? Because there's really only two majors, I feel like, left in this game.
4: It depends on who makes the list. Jeez.
3: I know. Yeah. Well, at this list, it'll be like Rugrats, number one.
4: I'll take it.
3: Number two, The Sopranos.
4: Yeah.
3: Yeah. So if they're putting Sopranos at two, which, by the way, for a lot of people, that's a one show.
4: That's also one I saw late because broke HBO.
3: Yeah. Well, let me see if we can get the theme song for number one. I loved The Sopranos. I've watched The Sopranos many a time. I know that is a constant battle for a lot of people, like The Thrones, The Sopranos, and then the number one show. But they're not including any of the shows that you have mentioned.
4: Also, good for HBO. They got a few.
3: HBO's crushing. All right, and I know you guys are in your car probably screaming it. The number one show is Breaking Bad.
4: Oh, yeah. Breaking Bad. I can mess with that.
3: Breaking Bad is always in my top five. I rotate a lot, but like, yeah, I mean, it's a great show. And what's weird, I loved Breaking Bad so much, I couldn't get into Better Call Saul. That's why I'm shocked.
4: So that's as soon as they said Better Call Saul, I was like, that means Breaking Bad gotta be up here because you can't have that.
3: Absolutely, that's what I was saying.
4: Ahead of
3: with
4: Breaking
3: the partner,
4: Bad. That's
3: yeah,
4: insane.
3: No, you can't.
4: Breaking Bad is excellent.
3: It's such a good show, and like I'm like the loser that's like always wanting to talk about character development and how they start towards where they end and like the arcs in that show.
4: Talk about it.
3: Oh my God, so my. Like, I can get behind Sopranos, I can get behind Breaking Bad, The Wire, Thrones, like, but, like, Attack on Titan,
4: listen, try The Last Airbender. So much so they made a live-action version of it that is now, going into season two.
3: It's
4: good.
3: Said nobody.
4: Listen, I guarantee you, there's folks that like The Last Airbender. It's great. It's a good show. It's not just a cartoon. It's not, like, Doug Funny and whatever.
3: All right. Yeah, I'm sure there's a ton of you. I'm sure there is. Yeah. Well, listen, whoever clearly was a fan on this list. I would urge you to watch any of the shows that I mentioned that without the cartoons. Any of the other ones, don't watch the cartoon. Yeah. Well, hey, if you do watch it, you can feel free to DM me, which, by the way, you know they're going to do anyway.
4: Yeah.
3: I like my cartoons.
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0: Right now, if you're heading to the Cape, you got a 2-mile backup heading to the Sagamore Bridge, and watch out for an accident on 495 southbound at the on-ramp to Main Street. That's Lisa Look at the Drive. 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
3: Oh man, you guys. All right, that's going to do it for us. Weekend plans?
4: I am nothing. Exhausted. Yeah. I am going sleep. To probably just lay yeah. and lay and lay.
3: He's supposed to have this like meeting situation later on. You're like, I might not.
4: I might have to shut that down. We might have to.
3: I got nothing really this weekend. I'm supposed to be going to the beach with the girls tomorrow.
4: Hey, 80 and sunshine.
3: I know, and I didn't self-tan. I don't know if you could tell. I thought you were looking at a ghost over here. Usually, every Friday, I am nice and tan.
4: What was it I said to you? I was like, I wish I had any consistency in my life or committed as hard as you do to that self-tan.
3: I posted and I was like, guys, I'm not self-tanning today because I'm actually getting a full-on spray tan next week. I know, because it's Daisy's birthday. So for my girl, I'll get a full spray. We're also going to the beach. I was like, you know what? I'll just pat. I looked at myself this morning and I was like, what? Why did I do that? But yeah, I have nothing going on. The fireman's working all weekend, so just like single momming it, you know?
4: Oh, yeah. Also,
3: working
4: question.
3: Not too fast.
4: Does the sunshine just not work for you? Is this like, I know some white folk that they touch the sunshine and all of a sudden, boom, dark. Are you not one of them people?
3: What I have right now is, like, I have a little bit of something. You know what I mean? It's not, Well, look at my socks. My socks, how white they are in comparison. There's a little bit of a difference.
4: A gradient.
3: Not great. Yeah, a gradient. It's not great. It's been winter. I'm just breaking out. Okay, give me some time.
4: It's been spring.
3: But yes. What's honestly crazy about me is I can get very tan with the natural sun, but it takes too long.
4: I
3: just don't have the time. Like, I just don't. So that's I'm like, fair. I'll just do it this way.
4: All right.
3: This way's healthier.
4: All right.
3: Yeah. Listen. I always say that to my husband. I'm like, me self tanning, like, it's healthier than just like, you know, just frying in the sun. He goes, oh, you don't think there's any chemicals in here? That's not. Some girls don't even like use self tanner when they're pregnant. This one, I had my friend Casey, like, there's a photo of my big belly, like baby gut, and she's under there like doing my inner thighs because I couldn't reach them. Like, I was dedicated. That's dedication.
4: That's friendship.
3: And friendship.
4: Now that's friendship.
3: Yeah, I
4: right
3: guess
4: there.
3: That might be more, a little more, yeah, both of them. So yeah, guys, hit me up. I'm not doing anything. I'm just going to be chilling. I'm going to try to take the kids to the beach, but that's another thing. Everyone's like, oh, that's so nice. You're going to have a beach day. Who's it nice for? Because I can't sit.
4: That's a fair point.
3: I won't sit. I will have to be like buried. I'll have to get into that water that's 0 degrees. Like, it's not fun. It's not. Even today, the fireman was like, why don't you just come right home and we'll hit the beach with the kid? I'm good. So they say I'm doing that tomorrow, and I'm not standing for another 4 hours. It's not fun for me. So, anyways, if we missed anything today other than me being a gypsy, you can feel free to DM me at Ashley Feldman, 2 E's on the Ashley, or BMO at BMO the Prince. You got some content locked and loaded for us? You got something coming?
4: I do not.
3: He doesn't.
4: When I say I'm down, I'm down.
3: He's down. Bad. You'll think of something. I know you will. And next week, by the way. Interesting week. We have a mystery guest. And then my dad, I know, is joining us on the 18th because Thursday, we're off Friday for Daisy's birthday.
4: So. And I'm going to sleep in next week.
3: Oh, yes, as you should. And then you'll be back the following.
4: Yeah, yeah. Yeah, thanks.
3: All right. Again, thank you all week. You guys have been great. Like, so many calls, so many messages. I appreciate it all. Again, at Ashley Feldman, tweets on the Ashley. If I missed anything, have a great weekend. Later.
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5: Watch out for an accident blocking the left lane on the expressway northbound at Morrissey Boulevard, and you are also slow on the expressway southbound between Columbia Road and Freeport Street. That's the latest look at the drive. It's AJ on Jammin' 94.5.
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2: Boston weather.
5: Partly cloudy skies today, and we could have some drizzle later on in the afternoon and a high of 87 degrees.
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Shout out to everyone who's in town for Haiti versus Scotland. Our very own first World Cup game going down tomorrow night. 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

5, Boston's Zone for Hip Hop. It feels electric in the city right now with the World Cup going on. And we got a lot of people from Scotland in town for the first game tomorrow night, Scotland versus Haiti, happening at Boston Stadium. Not to be

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Oh my God, it's gonna be unreal, and you need to be there. 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

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This morning, Ashley and BMO broke down the top 10 TV shows of all time. And you might disagree with some of these. It's a weird list. 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

Jim 94.5, happy Friday. We made it. I'm DJ Pub Doug. Lots going on. I got Kehlani tickets. I got chances at $2,500. I'll be broadcasting in a little bit live in Dorchester. We'll talk about all that. All right, come on.

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4: You're slow on Route 3 South from 18 in Weymouth through the Derby Street lane drop. You're heavy and slow on 128 South from 129 in Wakefield to Washington Street. 93 North is tough. Montvale to 128. I'm Jackie Murphy.
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23: 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Heroes like Fire Lieutenant Michael Wells. Now inspired by the heroism of firefighters on 9/11, Michael felt a calling to pursue his dream of serving his community as a firefighter. 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He would rise to lieutenant. 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But sadly, he lost his battle with occupational cancer. 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
24: Boston weather.
25: Cloudy throughout the afternoon with temps in the 80s.
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up, man? It's your boy DJ Pub Dog. I'm setting up right now in Dorchester. I'll be out at the Brothers Supermarket doing a live broadcast at 4 o'clock. But I'm still cracking the mic from out here, all right? I got those Kehlani tickets in a few minutes on air, all right? Keep it locked. Baby.

0: It's at 4 o'clock. I'm going to start this broadcast up. I'm in Dorchester right now at the Brothers Supermarket on Dudley Street. If you're around this area, pull up, man. The broadcast starts at 4 o'clock. I got my guy Choco out here, too. We got some giveaways. If you're driving by over this place, just honk and wave, man. It's a beautiful Friday. Hit me up right now. Dorchester, I'm out here. Come on.
1: She make me feel so good. Better than I would by myself, or if I was with somebody else. You don't understand. She make the people say yeah, yeah.

Jay Pub Dog doing my show out of Dorchester right now. We're at the Brothers Supermarket on Dudley Street in Dorchester, just trying to hook people up with some free stuff. And then, of course, we're out here helping the city out, too, so on how you can save some money. Hit me up right now. Pull up, all right? Brand new Dave and Tim's.

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2: You're slow on Route 3 South from 18 in Weymouth through the Derby Street lane drop. You're heavy and slow on 128 South from 129 in Wakefield to Washington Street. 93 North is tough, Montvale to 128. I'm Jackie Murphy.
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7: Cloudy throughout the afternoon with temps in the 80s.
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1: 794.5 Boston, number one for hip hop. Now I'm going commercial free. I got a chance at $2,500 on air. Right, just keep it locked right here, and then I jump in the mix. I'm doing my broadcast out of Dorchester right now at the Brother Supermarket on.

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1: Get me on a beat, so it's a banger. 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

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Good credit, good. They cute, look up. Put up on recliner. 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Move flyer than Tina. 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I'm a boss. I do what I do. Last time I check, I get big money, big check. Last time I check, it's been funny, been pressed. Last time I check, you been whacked, been stressed. Last time I check, I got a flat tummy, big Chanel bag for every time I didn't cry in Chanel. You cut the check first class right off the mail. Keep a heel on their neck, show my keep it real. 20,000 for the

Sugar Pop. I'm out here at Brothers Market for another like 30 minutes. I'm here till 6 o'clock, man. We're out here in Dorchester, man. Dudley Street, Brothers Supermarket. We're out here with National Grid. Got my bro Chocolata out here. We got some giveaways. We're trying to help you save some money, all right? Come out here right now. Dorchester, Brothers Supermarket on Dudley Street. If you're driving by, just honk your horn and wave at us. You see us right outside. Come on.

0: Broadcast in a few minutes at 6 o'clock. We're out here at the Brothers Supermarket on Dudley Street with National Grid, hooking up some giveaways. Got some ways you can save some money with all this heat and all, you know, just trying to help some people out here. Pull up right now. I'm here for a little bit longer with my guy Chocolate, Dorchester, Brothers Supermarket on Dudley Street. We got more mixes coming up on the other side, right?
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2: We have a disabled car that's going to be in Wilmington, left lane, 93 North at Route 62. Behind all this, it's going to be about a half hour just to get off the Zakum and up to Spa Pond. And then we're dealing with a crash in Revere, Route 1 North at Copeland Circle. Dan the Traffic Man with a check of your ride.
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2: Boston weather.
3: Cloudy throughout the afternoon with temps in the 80s.
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to LA for like 12 hours. It was my niece's graduation. 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And when your niece calls you up and says, "Are you going to come to my graduation?" You do whatever you can to make it out there.

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1: This is a big problem, not an easy thing on a Friday, but it is backed up as we get by Route 28 on 95 and 128 North because of a rollover. So several lanes are taken. It's best to avoid it. Still backed up for about 40 minutes getting through this area. Mass Pike is heavy in and out of the city, and the expressway south is slow out of Boston. Dan the traffic man with the check of the ride.
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1: Overall, the ride's in pretty good shape after a very rough afternoon. We still have some recovery mode, though, going on 128, your 95 southbound ride with a crash at University Ave. You're backed up, still sluggish for a couple of miles there. Rest of the ride, though, in pretty good shape. Even things are thinning out if you're headed over to Fenway right now. Just a little bit of volume on the eastbound turnpike from Cambridge Street in. I'm Gina Tempesta.
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1: Well, but that's how we're doing it for the Friday Night Throwdown right here on Boston's number one for hip-hop, Gemini. Five, my time is up, Boston. I'm running up by the heat. Tomorrow, you can catch me at La Fabrica. You know how it goes down. I'm jumping on my Latin vibe. 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